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I've got 2 hours of great music on the way, including Bon Jovi, Elton John, Honeymoon Suite, Justin Bieber, and Justin Timberlake.

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1: On Wednesday, July 1st, why not celebrate Canada Day in Holstein at the Holstein Dam and Jubilee Park, right off the main street of the village. 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
1: Looking at cloudy skies for your Thursday afternoon, along with a 60% chance of showers, 30-kilometer winds gusting from the west, the temperature at a high of 16 degrees. More clouds this evening, along with a 40% chance of showers, as 20 to 40-kilometer winds from the west continue, temperature drops to a low of 10 overnight.
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1: That was Schoolhouse and Interstate. 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

Well, that's it for hour one. Thanks for hanging out with me tonight. Why not grab a refill, take a quick break, come on back. Hour two is next, and I've still got a few stories left in the tank. 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

That was Tina Turner and Private Dancer. Welcome back to Hour 2 of Yake at 8 on 88.7 The River. I'm Dan Yake, still in the chair, still on the air, and still pretending to know what I'm doing.

That was Cameron Whitcomb, Kingdom of Fear. Tonight's thought: there is no weakness in change, and sometimes it's the strongest move you can make.

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1: Looking at cloudy skies for your Thursday afternoon, along with a 60% chance of showers, 30-kilometer winds gusting from the west, the temperature at a high of 16 degrees. More clouds this evening along with a 40% chance of showers, as 20 to 40-kilometer winds from the west continue, temperature drops to a low of 10 overnight.
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Here's a question. Has anyone ever noticed that when asked, what single item would you take with you to a deserted island, no one ever says a boat? So true. 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

0: 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Here's an inspirational saying I saw the other day, thought I might pass it on to my listeners. When you become a leader, you must transition from being responsible for the job to being responsible for the people who are responsible for the job. 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

Well, folks, thanks for spending part of your evening with me, Dan Yake. 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
1: Looking at cloudy skies for your Thursday afternoon, along with a 60% chance of showers, 30-kilometer winds gusting from the west, the temperature at a high of 16 degrees. More clouds this evening along with a 40% chance of showers, as 20 to 40-kilometer winds from the west continue, temperature drops to a low of 10 overnight.
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1: Looking at cloudy skies for your Thursday afternoon, along with a 60% chance of showers, 30-kilometer winds gusting from the west, the temperature at a high of 16 degrees. More clouds this evening along with a 40% chance of showers, as 20 to 40-kilometer winds from the west continue, temperature drops to a low of 10 overnight.

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Everyone except you. I'm going to bed, too. Get the lights on your way up, will you?

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1: For your Friday, you should be looking at increasing cloudiness early this morning. The high could hit 21. Tonight, clear with a low down at 9. Tomorrow, expect a mix of sun and cloud with a 30% chance of showers and a high of 21.
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Good morning. It's a little after 6 o'clock on 88.7 The River. Local radio at its best. It's Eric here on The Morning Show. That was Justin Timberlake and Chris Stapleton with Say Something. I've got plenty more great music to start your day here. Daniel Pounder coming up. Julia Black in just a little bit. Tom Petty near the end of the hour. Alanis Morissette coming up. And another Canadian legend. It's Joni Mitchell right now with Free Man in Paris on 88.7 The River.

morning, local radio at its best, 88.7 The River. That was Eagle Eye Cherry and their big song released back in 1997, Save Tonight. A signature track from the Swedish singer, Eagle Eye Cherry. It was a last-minute addition to his debut album, Desireless. He wrote Save Tonight on a warm Saturday, opting to stay home and play acoustic guitar instead of heading out to play soccer with friends. Well, poignant right now as the soccer spirit is hitting everyone, with it being FIFA season indeed. Coming up next, I learned a very interesting story about this song. So it is Santana and Alex Band with Why Don't You and I. This song was originally written by Chad Kroeger, the frontman of Nickelback, and recorded the song in 2002 along with Santana. But when they went to release the song, Artiza Records, which was Santana's label, stepped in, or they were the ones trying to release it, but Roadrunner BMG intervened, which was the label that represents Nickelback and Chad Kroeger, saying that there might be some conflict of issues with Nickelback having a new album coming out around that time as well. Chad Kroeger, to sort of save the song, opted to offer it to one of his friends. Alex Band, the lead singer of the band The Calling, replaced the vocals on the track, re-recorded it in Vancouver, and got it released to airwaves by 2003. Incredible. I had no idea. I'll have to look up what that Chad Kroeger version sounds like. But right now, it's Alex Band with Why Don't You and I and Santana on 88.7 The River.

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Good morning. It's just about 6:30 on 88.7 The River, local radio at its best. It's Eric here on The Morning Show. That was Daniel Powder with Cupid. I've got Alanis Morissette coming up later on this hour, some Alessa Cara, as well as Tom Petty. The weekend is fast approaching, everybody. It's already Friday. If this is your last day of work, hopefully it goes smoothly for you. If not, hopefully the rest of the work goes well, too. Friday indeed. Hopefully the kids are having fun at their school is getting ready to wrap up soon as well. The weekend's got lots of stuff happening, especially down in Palmerston. We've been talking about the Ales on the Rails Festival, the fifth annual railway festival happening once again in Palmerston, June the 20th. This year, the festival takes place at a new location as well. Don't forget, it is at the Palmerston Lions Park across from the Railway Museum. This is in partnership with the Firefighters Association and Adam Brown Distilling Company as well. They're going to have all kinds of Ontario craft beers, ciders, wines, cocktails, and spirits. But that also means this is a 19-plus event because of all the booze on site. They're going to have local food vendors as well as food trucks, so lots of food to fill your bellies as well, and new additions for all kinds of stuff to participate in. Advance tickets are already gone, but some will be available at the gate for $15. More information is available at allaboardpalmerston.ca or on their social medias, Facebook and Instagram. All aboard Palmerston. Enjoy Ales on the Rails this weekend. Here's Bill Medley and Jennifer Warren. Time of Your Life, Dirty Dancing, 88.7 The River.

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2: For your Friday, you should be looking at increasing cloudiness early this morning. The high could hit 21. Tonight, clear with a low down at 9. Tomorrow, expect a mix of sun and cloud with a 30% chance of showers and a high of 21.
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0: Dennis Morissette. Thank you on 88.7 The River. Good morning. It's Eric here on The Morning Show, 88.7 The River. And I want to thank you for tuning in, especially this early on my first week of The Morning Show. So far, so good. Are you enjoying it so far? Subtle changes here on The River, but we're always trying to entertain you and keep things fun, light, informative as well. The great music continues later on this hour. Alessa Cara coming up. And after the break, it's Tom Petty, Free Fallin', 88.7 The River.
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Good morning, everybody. It's just about 7 o'clock. My first hour about wrapping up on the morning show. It's Eric here. That was Tom Petty with Free Fallin'. Once that song was released, it spent an impressive 38 weeks on the U.S. Billboard charts, peaking at number 7 in the early 90s. It was also ranked number 218 on the Rolling Stone list of 500 greatest songs of all time. So that's certainly in the upper echelons of the 500 greatest songs. A great accolade for Tom Petty there. Let's get to a newer one. It's Alessa Cara coming up next with Trust My Lonely, a big song for her released back in 2018. The Canadian songstress, her second single from her second studio album, The Pain of Growing. Trust My Lonely, Alessa Cara, 88.7 The River.

0: farm lanes to front porches, from Main Street to back roads. Good morning from the river.
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2: For your Friday, you should be looking at increasing cloudiness early this morning. The high could hit 21. Tonight, clear with a low down at 9. Tomorrow, expect a mix of sun and cloud with a 30% chance of showers and a high of 21.
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3: This is North Wellington Today on 88.7 The River, local radio at its best. It's Chris, joined today by Rosie Kroll with the Wellington County Library, the branch supervisor over in Harrison. How are you doing, Rosie?
4: I'm doing great, Chris. Thanks. How are you?
3: Not bad at all. Thank you. And thank you so much for joining us today. We want to talk about the Summer Reading Club registration coming up in June at the Wellington County Library. Tell us all about it.
4: Yes. So we actually already have registration live for our summer program. So if you're looking for something to do with your kids this summer, July and August, all of the programs are now live to register at www.wellington.ca/library calendar, or you can pop into your branch. But we have a specific registration date for the actual Summer Reading Club this summer. So Saturday, June 20th is the launch of our annual Summer Reading Club. Readers of all ages, so that's kids, teens, adults, are welcome to participate. There's a lot of chances to win some great grand prizes. Kids under 12 can also earn some collectible goodies for every book they read, which I think we're switching it up a bit this year. So if your kids participated last year, they'll might remember the books and the brag tags and the beads they got for reading books. This year, they'll be collecting gibbets and these really nice vinyl stickers that are great for water bottles or decorating, you know, other things at home. So hopefully the change will be an exciting one for the kids. We can't wait to get them in and reading again this summer.
3: Fantastic idea. This program has been going on for a few years now, right?
4: Oh, yeah. It's been going on since I was a kid. I remember doing like a fantasy themed one when I was in like grade 6. It's been a long running program, and it's great to help with the summer slide that kids experience, which is when they're not reading every day in school, they tend to lose the skills that they've developed, and it makes starting school again in September just that much trickier. So anything we can do to make reading incentivized, obviously the gift itself is like the love of reading, but if we can offer some prizes to make them actually sit down and crack open a book, then we are happy to do that to get kids reading.
3: It is a wonderful idea. As you say, that slide during the summer where you're maybe not cracking open a book, suddenly going back to school, it seems a lot more daunting because you've forgotten how enjoyable the process of just reading a story can be.
4: Totally. And I think different branches will have different things they're incentivizing at their own branches too. Like at Harrison, for example, we're going to throw an ice cream party the last day of summer if we reach a certain number of books read, if we match or overtake our record of books last year. So definitely check out your local branch and see what else they have going on. But June 20th will be that day to register for the SRC Summer Reading Club. And you can start actually collecting your ballots and coming to the programs from June 29th all the way up until August 22nd.
3: Wonderful. And of course, this is not the only program going on at Wellington County Library in the month of June. Tell us more about what's going on at the libraries.
4: Well, we'll have tons of PA Day programming happening Friday, June 5th. So in Harrison, we're doing a Hort Society craft. Other branches will have movies, crafts, activities. Drayton branch is doing something pretty helpful, actually, a babysitting basics course. So that's for tweens and teens can sign up for that one. It's through the Red Cross babysitting basics course themselves. So it is a $65 fee for a program. It's a full day course, and you will leave with certificate that day. And that's excellent. Friday, June 5th from 10 till 4:45. The Palmerston Library is doing some creative kids programming, so lots of crafts on Tuesday, July 9th, 3:45 to 4:45, some DIY, some maker stuff. That'll be a good time there.
3: Sounds like fun.
4: Branch also has a fun guest coming in. The Pause for Stories program is coming to Clifford on Tuesday, June 9th from 4 to 6. So with that, they bring in a certified therapy dog, and you can register for a half hour slot with your kid to get your kid reading with a therapy dog. It can be a really fun and sweet program. So definitely don't forget to register for that one if you'd like a spot there.
3: Excellent.
4: In Mount Forest, they have a movie club they're starting. Sharing your favorite cinematic discoveries, thoughtful discussions with other movie lovers at the library. All levels of film knowledge welcome. And that's happening Thursday, June 11th from 6:30 to 7:30. At Harrison Branch, I'll actually be doing a talk on Tom Thompson and his mysterious death in Algonquin Park. So that'll be at Carnegie Cafe on Friday, June 12th. So if you'd like to learn more about what really happened to one of the group of seven Canadian art icons, come check that one out.
3: More to the story than just the Tragically Hip song.
4: Totally, yeah. And there's like a ton of theories too. It's actually pretty interesting. So we'll go over the kind of the main theories about what happened to him, and people can chime in with what they think happened. It's fun to have a local Canadian legend.
3: Definitely.
4: And to wrap it up, on June 22nd, the Arthur Branch will be making art or mini albums with the Cricut, which is like a cutting machine that you can use in the branch as well. And that'll be a great little mini photo album to capture some summer memories. So all those and more, you can register at www.wellington.ca/library calendar or pop into your local branch.
3: 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And don't forget about the Summer Reading Club registration as well.
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3: Anytime. 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Thanks so much, everyone, for listening. 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

Good morning, bright and early on 88.7 The River, local radio at its best. That was Daft Punk and Pharrell Williams with Get Lucky. We're getting you dancing this morning. It's a little after 7 o'clock. Eric here on the morning show. More wonderful music coming up. Some Morgan Wallen this hour. Canadian classic Crash Test Dummies, as well as Led Zeppelin a little later on. We're going to have a rockin' morning here, Lifehouse, in just a little bit. Now let's head on over to the interstate. If you're driving along with us, enjoy this. It's Schoolhouse 88.7 The River.

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Corona, the rhythm of the night on 88.7 The River, local radio at its best. We're getting you bopping here on an early morning show a little after 7 o'clock. It's Eric here on 88.7 The River, local radio at its best. That was Corona's Rhythm of the Night, not to be confused with the DeBarge song from 1985, Rhythm of the Night, you know, the same name. This one is the Italian classic from 1993, becoming one of the most iconic Eurodance anthems of the 90s. Let's head on over to a Canadian artist. Colin James originally recorded his soulful acoustic Lent rendition of Into the Mystic as a tribute to Van Morrison, who originally wrote and released the song in the 1970s. James's version was recorded in Vancouver at the end of a long studio session and surprisingly became a massive career-defining hit. Into the Mystic, Colin James on 88.7 The River.

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2: For your Friday, you should be looking at increasing cloudiness early this morning. The high could hit 21. Tonight, clear with a low down at 9. Tomorrow, expect a mix of sun and cloud with a 30% chance of showers and a high of 21.
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0: Crash Test Dummies with Superman's Song on 88.7 The River, local radio at its best. It's Eric here. Good morning, everybody. It's a little after 7:30 here on the morning show. The Fireworks Festival here in Mount Forest is fast approaching the third week of July. My. Just about a month away. And if you want to volunteer, they're certainly looking for volunteers. They have lots of posts on social media, Facebook. If you look up the Mount Forest Fireworks Festival, check the Mount Forest What's Happening page. Anything that Joe or the Chamber of Commerce or Cameron Nicholson is sharing about looking for volunteers, it's a great way to get involved. And with only volunteering about 2 hours of your time, you can get yourself a wristband for the festival for free as well. So it's a great win-win situation, and they certainly need lots and lots of help. It takes a ton of volunteers to put on that fireworks festival. So if you're looking to volunteer, get involved and help them out. The fireworks festival coming up in just a few weeks, so they can find just the perfect spot for you. There's lots of stuff to help out with. After the break, Blondie, The Tide Is High on 88.7 The River.
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Good morning, everybody. That was Blondie with The Tide Is High. It's Eric here on The Morning Show. Widely known as one of Blondie's most signature songs, The Tide Is High, was actually a cover of the Rock Steady version back in 1967. So, very different version of the track, originally written by John Holt and recorded by Jamaican vocalist The Paragons. A very different take on the song, if you ever want to look that one up. We're a lot more familiar with The Tide Is High, especially here on the river. Coming up next, it's Canadian Jamie Warren, country singer, and one of Canada's most awarded independent country singers in the industry. He's actually originally hailing from Hanover as well, so a somewhat local artist. Jamie Warren here with All of the Above on 88.7 The River.

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1: For your Friday, you should be looking at increasing cloudiness early this morning. The high could hit 21. Tonight, clear with a low down at 9. Tomorrow, expect a mix of sun and cloud with a 30% chance of showers and a high of 21.
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Good morning, everybody. A little after 8 o'clock on 88.7 The River, local radio at its best. It's Eric here on The Morning Show. That was Laid on Me with Frank Walker, Josh Rosh, and Norma Jean Martine. Coming up, I have Sixpence None the Richer this morning, as well as Olivia Dean. We've got Ed Sheeran and Nelly Furtado in just a little bit. We'll see what else we get up to this morning. I might share an interesting story of something that happened in the world of movies and TV history in just a little bit. And, of course, lots of great music. Let's get to Daryl Hall and John Oates, You Make My Dreams Come True, on The Morning Show, 88.7 The River. What I want.

Good morning, everybody. A little after 8 o'clock on 88.7 The River, local radio at its best. That was Calvin Harris and Dua Lipa and their big hit, One Kiss. If you were following that song back in 2018 when it originally released, I think Calvin Harris had a very interesting, clever way of promoting the song. It was sort of a Twitter stunt where his header, sort of where you put your picture on Twitter back in the day, it was a QR code. And if you scanned it, it actually revealed the text for the song and quickly got people more and more interested in what this new release from him and Dua Lipa was going to be. And it skyrocketed the song. It was sort of the song of the summer back in 2018. And great to keep rocking it here today on 88.7 The River. Let's get to a Canadian artist next. After spending years as a sought-after collaborator with producers like TSO, Adventure Club, Delaney Jane launched her own independent career, imprinting herself on the world with Pretty Dirty Things. To tell her own stories, Bad Habits served as the official solo debut. It's Delaney Jane on 88.7 The River. Oh.

0: Let's go down the rabbit hole. Steal a kiss and then we fall. Let's go down the rabbit hole. Dirty, pretty things and all.
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0: This is the Township of Wellington North Council meeting highlight reel for this week. Wellington North Council has approved a recommendation to move forward with an application to Ontario's Development Charges Reduction Program following an in-depth discussion at its June 15th special meeting. Council voted in favor of directing staff to submit an application before the June 19th deadline and authorized the Chief Administrative Officer and Treasurer to complete the required documentation. The program offers potential provincial funding for infrastructure that supports housing development in exchange for temporarily reducing residential development charges. Council's approval allows the township to move ahead with the application while staff continues to assess financial impacts and report back on the results. For more information or to watch the council meeting, check out the township's YouTube channel or click on the link the township has shared on social media, which can also be found on the river's website.
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It's just about 8:30 on 88.7 The River. It's Eric here, and you're listening to The Morning Show. So just about this time tomorrow here in Mount Forest, the Farmers Market's going to be in its second rendition. It kicked off last weekend. It runs all the way up to September, and it's always down at Parkside Drive here in Mount Forest. That's 393 Parkside Drive, so that's where the old pool used to be, right by the school that's over there, the Catholic school, the churches in that area. There's plenty of parking available, and definitely go check out the Mount Forest Farmers Market, Wellington North Farmers Market, rather, coming up tomorrow. Starts at 8:30 a.m., runs until 12 p.m., 395 Parkside Drive in Mount Forest. It's always a fabulous time, and hopefully the weather's good for it as well. Here's Nelly Furtado with I'm Like a Bird on 88.7 The River.

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2: For your Friday, you should be looking at increasing cloudiness early this morning. The high could hit 21. Tonight, clear with a low down at 9. Tomorrow, expect a mix of sun and cloud with a 30% chance of showers and a high of 21.
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0: Good morning, everybody. Sixpence None the Richer on 88.7 The River, local radio at its best. It's Eric here, and you're listening to The Morning Show. I mentioned it earlier on. I was going to talk about something fascinating that happened on this day in TV and movie history. So this one's a bit music-related as well, so it kind of blends all those worlds together. So June the 19th, back in 1973, the Rocky Horror Picture Show stage production first opened in London, written by Richard O'Brien, directed by Jim Sharman, and of course starring Tim Curry. This original stage production, of course, went on to the film version that came out a few years later and took on a whole on a kind of cult status for itself. So, I mean, love it or hate it, if you've heard of the Sphere in Las Vegas and when they had the Wizard of Oz over the last few years as the kind of spectacle version of a film in a 4D aspect with all kinds of added additions to the movie, they did announce yesterday that the Rocky Horror Picture Show will be the next film that they bring to the Sphere. So this is an incredible achievement. Once again, I wonder what type of new additions they'll be adding to the visuals, what kind of 4D elements will be experienced in the Sphere. This doesn't happen until 2027, but get ready to do the time warp once again down at the Sphere in Las Vegas.
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Good morning, everybody. It's Eric here on The Morning Show. That was Scott Hellman with Ripple Effect, the four-time Juno Award nominee, and the gentleman hailing from Toronto. Got his start in his mid-teens, still rocking some tunes for us to this day, and we love his old classics as well. Speaking of classics, let's get to Queen with this next one. Another One Bites the Dust, written by their bassist. And initially, Deacon envisioned this song as sort of a country western track with the lyrics about a cowboy. However, the band, after they added Freddie Mercury's powerful vocals, Brian May's huge guitar parts, and of course, George Taylor's crisp drum loop, the cowboy theme was quickly scrapped for the harder, grittier edge of Another One Bites the Dust, Queen. 88.7 The River. Let's go.

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2: For your Friday, you should be looking at increasing cloudiness early this morning. The high could hit 21. Tonight, clear with a low down at 9. Tomorrow, expect a mix of sun and cloud with a 30% chance of showers and a high of 21.
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2: 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I'm Chris, joined today by Christine Veit with Safe Communities Wellington County. How are you, Christine?
4: I'm great, Chris. Thank you for having me.
2: Thank you so much for joining us again. We want to talk about sharing the road with farm equipment because it's usually that season here in Ontario. Mm-hmm. But at this time of year, particularly when people are in a rush and the winter months are behind us and the roads look so clear and clean and ready to be driven on, let's talk all about it.
4: Exactly. Well, you know, as we were driving up here, from Center Wellington, I'm like, you know, I think we hit about two or three pieces of farm equipment who were very wide. And a lot of the newcomers that are coming to our township and our county aren't used to this farm equipment that's going only 40 kilometers an hour. Yeah. So we really need to make sure that we, one, take an extra 10 minutes to get to where we're going. I didn't do that today. And it's also like, because everybody is driving so aggressively now, they may be getting too close to the vehicles as well. And also, like, I've noticed a huge influx of people passing when they really shouldn't be, yeah, like on a hill.
2: It's very dangerous, not just for you, but for the person that may be coming in the other direction that you have no ideas there.
4: Exactly. I've been driving near our home. We have a 25-acre farm. We don't have large farm equipment ourselves, but we do drive the rural roads, and I find that people are taking those chances. And unfortunately, this is the time of year where these major injuries, major collisions happen, and there are major fatalities because everybody's going so fast.
2: And if you try to pass a combine harvester doing 120 kilometers an hour and then suddenly you're met with a vehicle coming in the other direction, there is nowhere to go back into the other lane because those machines are big.
4: And they're big. And also you should be cautious because a lot of the times with the machinery, they're not always staying straight. Yeah. And like, so they're kind of doing a little bit of a jig, right? And you never know when you might have to kind of swerve out a little bit because they've moved, right? So we just need to make sure that we are extremely, extremely cautious when we are passing these vehicles.
2: Yeah, or stay behind until it pulls off. It won't be long before it gets to its field that it's going to.
4: Precisely.
2: Or the side road it's getting to. Take the extra time and take the extra caution and be safe.
4: Exactly. Just take that extra time, 10 minutes. But typically you may be behind them for 5 minutes, but they're literally going to a farm field.
2: Yeah. So along with that, the distracted driving and the speeds that come with this time of year as well.
4: Oh, yeah, the speeds. Now, as we enter into, like, you know, all the long weekends, everybody wants to get up to their cottage.
2: Yeah.
4: Really, really fast. And, but again, our roads are 80 kilometers. Yes, a lot of people will go 90, but a lot of people will go 100, 110, 120 kilometers an hour. And this corridor, unfortunately, has a lot of high-speed fatalities.
2: Yeah.
4: And we need to stop that. And that's actually one of the reasons why there are so many roundabouts that are going in our township and our county.
2: It does certainly help reduce the speed that you're able to drive up.
4: Exactly. And the county's doing so many good things surrounding infrastructure. And also, you know, because a nod to construction. Because we have entered the season of construction as well. And so it is tough, right? But just keep in mind, the county and our municipalities are putting things in place so that we stay safe as well.
2: So the best advice that you can give to people
4: is take an extra 10 minutes.
2: Make sure you get where you're going on time, but safely.
4: Exactly.
2: Christine, thank you so much for joining us today and talking all about it.
4: Thank you, Chris.
2: We'll have you back real soon. Thanks, everyone, for listening. 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

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It's Eric here on The Morning Show, a little after 9 o'clock. That was Brian Adams with Run to You. Coming up, I've got The Beaches this hour, as well as some Lee Ann Rimes, Mariana's Trench, and some Steely Dan before the end of the hour. We might play a little bit of Name That Tune in a little bit, so stick around for some games as well. Here's Ella Langley with X's and O's on 88.7 The River.

0: 88.7 The River, local radio at its best. It's Eric here on the morning show. That was Finger 11 with One Thing. I've got Leanne Rimes still coming up this morning, as well as The Beaches in just a little bit. We've got Steely Dan and some Ariana Grande before the end of the hour. How about, once again, we try and play a little bit of...
1: Name That Tune!
0: That's right. So I'll play a song that's going to play a little bit later on this hour. Just a little sample of the first bit of the song, and see if you can name it, though, before it comes up in my final hour here. All right. Just giving you a little sample today. Well, not too much. Maybe make it a bit tougher on a Friday. But I think that was recognizable. Here's another little taste. Can you name that tune? Ooh, maybe gave you a little bit more there. I think that was recognizable enough. The whole song will play later on, but were you able to pick it out before it plays? After the break, it's Marianas Trench with Rhythm of Your Heart on 88.7 The River.
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Marianas Trench on 88.7 The River. 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It's just about 9:30. More great music coming up. Leanne Rimes in just a little bit. The Beaches, as well as some Steely Dan. Want to let you know that there's a barbecue happening over in Hanover starting at 11 a.m. till 1 p.m. today. 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
0: For your Friday, you should be looking at increasing cloudiness early this morning. The high could hit 21. Tonight, clear with a low down at 9. Tomorrow, expect a mix of sun and cloud with a 30% chance of showers and a high of 21.
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Following me, it is Eddie Vox with the Mid-Morning Mix. Been a wonderful addition here on the river, so tune in for that. Of course, I got Cameron on Mel's Diner at noon, and then Chris on the ride home, and I think he's going to have Raph with him. Oh, be so jealous that I can't be there with the two of them. But tune in to see what they have in store for you. All right, let's get to the Name That Tune. I gave you a little sample earlier on, but were you able to pick this one out? It was an explosive lead single off of his Dangerous album, a blend of rock, dance, and rap, and a very signature heavy guitar riff that opened things up. And that was actually Slash from Guns N' Roses playing that riff. I started the song off for you there. Well, it also had a groundbreaking music video. John Landis famously directed it, not the first directorial edition for this artist as well from John Landis, but this featured a very specific digital morphing sequence where people of device ethnicities seamlessly transitioned into one another. Do you remember that video? Can you name that tune? Indeed it was Michael Jackson, Black or White on 88.7 The River.

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Local radio at its best. It's Eric here on The Morning Show, wrapping things up for my first week. I'll be back again on Monday. Enjoy the weekend, folks, and enjoy the rest of the day here on The River. Just like a certain wandering Canadian legend, it's time for us to head on down the road. Thank you for spending your morning with us on 88.7 The River. Wherever today takes you, may the traffic be light, the coffee be strong, and the music always be good. We'll be back to do it all again tomorrow morning, except we won't be here tomorrow morning. It'll be Monday morning. Until then, take care and keep it right here on 88.7 The River. Just keep

0: cooking it up. Loving, I'm living, so we turning up. Yeah, we turning it up.
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And that was Soul Asylum with Misery. You're listening to 88.7 The River. I'm Eddie Voxen, and this is the Mid-Morning Mix. We made it. It's Friday. First of all, I just want to congratulate Eric on completing his first week of the morning show. Good job, Eric. Glad to have you leading into me. Coming up this hour, we got some great music. We have the Guess Who, Leona Lewis, the Tragically Hip, and Sugar Ray. But right now, Hozier and Take Me to Church.

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0: The river.

and that was Josh Ross with Hate How You Look. As you probably are aware, Father's Day this weekend. If you aren't aware, and that was my reminder to you, you still have a couple days to go out and get your dad something. But on this day, it was celebrated for the first time in 1910 in Spokane, Washington, and has since grown into the huge celebration of fathers that we know it today. I remember one piece of advice my dad gave me when I was learning to drive. He said, "Assume no one else knows what they are doing. 95% of the times you'll be right." Sage advice, Dad. Cheers to all the dads out there this weekend. And now we have Imagine Dragons with Thunder.

0: And that was Guess Who with Share the Land. You're listening to 88.7 The River, and this is the Mid-Morning Mix with Eddie Voxen. On this day in 1962, Paula Abdul was born. Straight up, no lies. Now, I'm going to tell you a little story, and I'm not sure if it's funny or if it's embarrassing, but everyone remembers her iconic 1989 music video for Opposites Attract, where she danced alongside a cartoon cat named MC Scat Cat. Well, that cat became so incredibly popular from that video that Virgin Records actually signed the cartoon character to a real-life record deal. The fictional cat released a full-length studio album in 1991 called Ghetto Blab, and Paula Abdul actually had to make a guest appearance on it. Happy birthday, Paula. Coming up, we've got Jason Mraz with Have It All.
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1: For your Friday, you should be looking at increasing cloudiness early this morning. The high could hit 21. Tonight, clear with a low down at 9. Tomorrow, expect a mix of sun and cloud with a 30% chance of showers and a high of 21.
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0: 88.7 The River. You've got Eddie Voxen in the mid-morning mix. That was The Tragically Hip with a head bias injury. The Tragically Hip had a lot of great songs, but that might be at the top of the list for me. If I'm going with albums, I'd say Day for Night is probably my favorite, though. Switching gears, in what was easily the most unusual cargo theft of the year so far, a commercial transport truck headed for a major retailer was completely hijacked. The cargo? A massive shipment containing 103,000 condoms and personal lubricants, valued at a whopping $1.7 million. The thieves managed to pull off the heist by impersonating a legitimate trucking carrier to pick up the load. Police are currently investigating. Really makes me wonder exactly how one goes about liquidating that much specific inventory on the black market. Coming up, we've got the Lovin' Spoonful with Daydream.
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You're listening to 88.7 The River. I'm Eddie Voxen, and this is the Mid-Morning Mix. That was Sugar Ray with Fly. Speaking of fly, balls, the officially first recorded baseball game was played on this day in 1846 that used modern rules in Hoboken, New Jersey. Now, not all of the rules are the same as what we know today. The original rules allowed you to get a runner out by physically throwing the ball at him. Obviously, this rule was dangerous and swiftly banned, but imagine if that had become a standard practice in the workplace. I can just imagine swing line staples flying everywhere. Taking us to the top of the hour, we've got Serena Ryder and Justin Timberlake.

And that was Adele with Hello, kicking off the second hour of the Mid-Morning Mix with Eddie Voxen on 88.7 The River, community radio at its best. We've got a great hour of music coming up for you. We have some Michael Bublé, NSYNC, Pearl Jam. But first, we've got Owl City with Fireflies.

0: It's hard to say that I'd rather stay awake when I'm asleep, because my dreams are bursting at the seams.
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88.7 The River. That was Susie McNeil with Merry-Go-Round. Last week, I was watching a documentary series called Boy Band Confidential. It was actually put together by Joey Fatone from NSYNC, and it documented the rise and fall, in some cases, of many boy bands, all managed by Lou Pearlman. It included a lot of bands that you might not have heard of, other ones that you will have heard of, like LFO and 98 Degrees. And it just really got into the deeper, darker depths of boy bandism in the 90s and into the 2000s, and what kind of havoc Lou Pearlman wreaked on everything. It was kind of a dark show, but if you're into boy bands, you might be interested in it. Speaking of boy bands, right now we've got NSYNC and Bye Bye Bye.

0: 88.7 The River. This is Eddie Voxen with the Mid-Morning Mix, and that was Kayla Diamond with What You're Made Of. Speaking of What You're Made Of, in 2015, Pixar's movie Inside Out made its theatrical debut. It's actually one of my favorite animated movies. The way it takes complex emotions and makes it understandable for kids was really well done. If you haven't seen it, really watch it. If you have kids, watch it with them. Could open a whole discussion about emotions and their mental state, and these things need to be talked about, not just pushed off to the side. So the way this movie tackled it was amazing. Watch it and thank me later. Coming up, we've got Joan Jett and the Blackhearts and I Love Rock and Roll.
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0: Joan Jett and the Blackhearts, love rock and roll on 88.7 The River, local radio at its best. It's Chris jumping into the mid-morning mix. It's around 11:30. It's Friday. Wanted to let you know about a barbecue going on today over in Hanover. The We're Fighting For barbecue running until 1 p.m. Good vibes, good food, good neighbors. Come out and support your local community and social service workers. Everybody is welcome. Don't miss it. It's happening across from McEwen Gas Station in Hanover, 577 10th Street and 16th Ave. They're going to do it till 1 o'clock this afternoon. So run over and grab yourself some barbecue. After the break, we've got Bon Jovi. Don't go anywhere.
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0: For your Friday, you should be looking at increasing cloudiness early this morning. The high could hit 21. Tonight, clear with a low down at 9. Tomorrow, expect a mix of sun and cloud with a 30% chance of showers and a high of 21.
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0: And that was Already Gone by the Eagles and Bed of Roses by Bon Jovi. Before the break, we had Michael Bublé with Nobody But Me. So as I mentioned in the last hour, this is Father's Day weekend, and the most common Father's Day gifts are usually cards, clothing, gift cards, but ask most dads what they really want, and the answer is usually pretty simple. A burger on the grill, the family together, and maybe control of the TV remote for one afternoon. My dad always wanted to have ribs with the family, so we'd all be together and have ribs. As we got older, we wanted to do the cooking, but my dad always took barbecuing as a badge of honor. And that's where I differ from my dad. If I had children and they offered to cook for me on Father's Day, I'd let them. Sure, maybe I'd guide them a little, but that would be the one day of the year I'd give up control of the barbecue and just sit back and relax. Coming up, we've got the Paolas and Never Said I Love You.
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1: You're listening to 88.7 The River, community radio at its best. You've got Eddie Voxen in the mid-morning mix, and that was George Ezra with Shotgun. Here's an interesting story for you. Could you imagine riding shotgun and spotting a kangaroo in a field in this country? Well, that's what's happening in Montreal. A loose kangaroo has been spotted bouncing through the fields near Montreal, prompting a mixture of confusion and amusement from local drivers. I could just imagine heading out of town on Highway 6 and looking out the window and thinking I was in the outbacks of Australia. That would be a sight to see. And now we've got Pearl Jam with Better Man.

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2: A mix of sun and clouds for your Friday afternoon, along with 30 to 50 kilometer winds gusting from the northwest. Temperature at a high of 21 degrees, the UV index at 7 or higher. Clear skies tonight as the northwest winds continue. The temperature drops to a low of 9 overnight.
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4: 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I'm Chris, joined today by Shyler Verbeek, Lexi Walker, and Cadence Whaley. These guys are pod leaders for the Township of Wellington North's day camp programs this summer. Welcome, guys. Thanks for joining us today.
5: Awesome. Thank you for having us. So at our day camps, we run 8 weeks of summer day camp programming throughout the summer for the Township of Wellington North. Arthur and Mount Forest are traditional day camps for ages 5 to 11, and Damascus is a separate camp experience for ages 9 to 12 with more of like an outdoor and environmental focus.
6: Across all camps, the kids get to make friends, stay active, try new things, and just have a really fun summer in general.
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5: 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We do themed weeks, go swimming, play games, do crafts, outdoor activities, and fun trips all throughout the summer.
6: Like Shyla mentioned, every week has a different theme, so campers can come multiple weeks and always have something new to look forward to. Some things carry over between week to week, but we often try to new themed activities.
4: And are there still spaces available at the Arthur Mount Forest camps?
6: Yes, so Mount Forest still has spots available for Camp Canada Week, which runs June 29th to July 3rd.
5: And Arthur and Mount Forest both still have some openings for Once Upon a Summer Camp Week from August 4th to 7th week as well.
6: That week, both Arthur and Mount Forest campers will be going on a trip to the Norgan Theater, which we're really excited about.
7: Damascus also has spots still available throughout the summer, and we encourage you to sign up.
4: So Cadence, the Damascus camp sounds like it is a little bit different. Can you tell us all about that?
7: Yes, it definitely is. Damascus is geared towards the 9 to 12 age range and focuses a lot more on outdoor exploration, environmental education, and hands-on activities. We do things like baking, arts and crafts, team building games, and outdoor activities, and even pickling and jamming with different special guests throughout the summer. One of the highlights is that Thursdays we go to Green Legacy, where campers get to plant trees and learn about the conservation and environment, along with campfire lunches where we make spider dogs and s'mores. It also is a smaller group setting, so campers really get to make new friends and try new experiences.
4: So tell us about the kind of kids that enjoy going to the summer camp.
5: Honestly, anyone looking to have fun, stay active, and meet new friends.
6: There's a really good mix of activities for different interests and personalities, so it's really geared towards anyone.
7: And the Damascus is especially great for kids who love being outdoors and want some more hands-on camp experience.
4: So then why did you guys want to get involved with this?
6: I really enjoy planning the summer, so it's really fun to think of different activities and ideas for the different themes. And the themes this year, I think, are really great. So we've been having such a fun time planning the different activities for the kids to participate in.
4: If someone's interested in registering or they want to learn more information, how does somebody get in touch with you, or how do they register for the camps?
5: Families can visit the Township of Wellington North website and click on the day camp icon to register. That will pop up.
6: If a camp week is full, we definitely encourage families to join the wait list because we do our best to work through those as spots open up.
4: And what is your favorite thing about the summer day camps?
5: Mine is definitely the energy the kids bring to camp every day. They always show up with a smile on their face and a positive attitude, which is great.
6: I really like the themed weeks and all the fun activities we get to do with the kids.
7: My favorite has to be getting outdoors with the campers and seeing them try all the new things with their hands-on experience.
4: And is there anything else you would like to share with the listeners about the summer day camps?
5: We are all very excited for another great summer.
6: There's still some spots available, so now is a great time to register.
7: And we can't wait to meet the new and returning campers this summer.
3: 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We've had Shyler, Lexi, and Cadence with us from the Township of Wellington North Summer Day Camp Program. Thanks again for coming in today.
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This is Cameron, and you are listening to 88.7 The River. It is Friday, June 19th. The sun is shining, the leaves are blowing, the birds are singing, you know, all the corny, beautiful things that spring and summer provide for us. We have an awesome lineup for you today. 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

0: One of our national days today, which is very important for me and for you and for lunch, is Take Back the Lunch Break Day. Yes, it's a thing. So like people are so used to like grabbing lunch on the go or pushing it to the side or working through their lunch, but actually taking an actual for real lunch break is actually really good for your lifestyle and balance and all the things. They actually had to pass a law in order for factory workers to get a lunch back in 1944. Isn't that crazy? I think that's absolutely absurd. Coming up after this little break, we got Elton John.
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2: A mix of sun and clouds for your Friday afternoon, along with 30 to 50 kilometer winds gusting from the northwest. Temperature at a high of 21 degrees, the UV index at 7 or higher. Clear skies tonight as the northwest winds continue. The temperature drops to a low of 9 overnight.
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0: Also, for today's national days, it is, I'm going to run through these really quickly, Ugliest Dog Day, National Wrong Trousers Day, don't wear the wrong pants, or if you're Joe, just make sure you're wearing pants. 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It is also International Box Day. 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

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And a list of charities will be posted at the event. 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Playing at the Norgan Theater in Palmerston this weekend, the 19th, 20th, and 21st, is Toy Story 5. You know what? I'm so surprised there's a fifth one. Where have I been? It is rated G with a runtime of 102 minutes. Showtimes are Friday, today, at 8 p.m., Saturday at 11 a.m., and 7 p.m., and Sunday at 7 p.m. You know what? I think I need to watch 3 and 4 before I go see 5, because I didn't realize there was 5 already.

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0: Cameron Nicholson's behind the counter, ready to serve up some 70s, 80s, and 90s music for you. Nostalgia, hot and fresh, just the way you like it.

All right. That's it. That's all. And that's it for Mel's Diner this week. You know what I just clued into? It is Friday. And I think, do not quote me on this, that this is the last Friday of the school year. Yeah. Isn't that crazy? This year flew by. Anyways, you got lots to listen to today. From 2 to 6, you're going to have your River Ride Home. From 6 to 7, you're going to have your River Random Top 40. Then, my favorite time, 70s at 7, 80s at 8, and 90s at 9. Always a fun Friday. Always, it's Friday. They're fun. Enjoy. Have a safe, healthy, and wonderful weekend. And we'll see you all again next week.

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2: A mix of sun and clouds for your Friday afternoon, along with 30 to 50 kilometer winds gusting from the northwest. Temperature at a high of 21 degrees, the UV index at 7 or higher. Clear skies tonight as the northwest winds continue. The temperature drops to a low of 9 overnight.
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2: A mix of sun and clouds for your Friday afternoon, along with 30 to 50 kilometer winds gusting from the northwest. Temperature at a high of 21 degrees, the UV index at 7 or higher. Clear skies tonight as the northwest winds continue. The temperature drops to a low of 9 overnight.
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3: In 1860, it was easy to read all the newspapers published in Wellington County. However, none were published in the North. As with most things at that time, the North was dependent on the outside for its news, but this did not remain the case for long. Tom Greenham, publisher of the British Constitution in Fergus, started his second paper in Mount Forest and named it The Express, probably late in 1860 or early 1861. This venture did not last long, undoubtedly a victim of poor advertising revenues. Its place was soon occupied by the Mount Forest Examiner, which appeared in April 1862. The publisher was Tom Graff, a one-time teacher who had fallen victim to the grass is greener syndrome and entered journalism. Another paper hit the Mount Forest streets in April 1867. This was The Confederate, published by the father and son team of Henry and Harry Stovall. A modest paper, only 2 pages. It at first appeared only bi-weekly. By the second year, though, The Confederate had established itself as a solid paper, a standard 4-page weekly with ample advertising. In the meantime, Graff sold the Examiner. New owners carried on through the 1870s, but in 1880, the Stovalls bought it. The Confederate had by this time become the dominant paper in Mount Forest and indeed in North Wellington. The Stovalls enjoyed a monopoly only briefly. Later in 1880, E.G. Hart started a new paper, the Mount Forest Advocate. 4 years later, the Stovalls sold the Confederate to Henry Benner. Apparently, they had some difference with the new owner. With weeks of the sale, they started a new paper, the Mount Forest Index. Then in 1885, Jim Lambert established yet another paper, the Representative. For the next year, Mount Forest enjoyed the luxury of 4 papers, but there was not enough advertising for any of them to prosper. The Stovalls bailed out first, closing down the Index in 1886. The Advocate lasted until 1890. Many towns the size of Mount Forest boasted 2 papers in this era. The Confederate and the Representative coexisted for almost 30 years, until 1918, when rising costs claimed the Representative. It was purchased by A.W. Wright, who had taken over the Confederate in 1902. The Confederate would remain the lone weekly, Mount Forest-focused newspaper of record until April 2016, when Chris Holden launched the Mount Forest Mirror. For the next 18 months, the Confederate and Mirror were both published weekly, sometimes with nearly identical front pages, as the editors of both publications shared similar beliefs on community news. The Mirror published its last issue in October 2017. In the summer of 2019, Metroland Media sold the Confederate and other local papers to Midwestern Newspaper Corp. The Confederate was replaced by the Independent without advance notice in September 2019, ending its 152-year history without any fanfare or celebration. In January 2020, the Wellington Advertiser purchased a 50% stake in Midwestern Newspapers and replaced the Independent Plus with the North Wellington Community News, a regional paper which serves Mapleton, Minto, and Wellington North. Despite its long history of vibrant local journalism, Mount Forest no longer has a weekly newspaper to call its own. The town's rich tradition of community news, which began with the Express and ended with the Confederate, has come to an end. Today, residents rely on regional publications and digital media for their news, making the end of an era for Mount Forest's once thriving newspaper scene.
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0: 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Every day's a winding road on 88.7 The River, local radio at its best. It's Chris.
1: And Raph.
0: That's right, Raph in the booth, the two-man booth.
1: 2-1-2, you're one, I'm two.
0: Back for a Friday afternoon. How are you doing?
1: I'm doing great, how are you doing?
0: Not bad.
1: Yeah.
0: Thanks for joining me.
1: Well, thanks for having me.
0: Well, it was an empty studio. There was lots of room.
1: And I just kind of wandered in.
0: We got a ton of great music coming up this afternoon. We've got Taylor Swift in a little bit, Rose and Bruno Mars. We got the Bare Naked Ladies later on as well. We will do a big dumb question in the next hour. We'll look at some of the answers from yesterday in a little bit. We'll talk about Canada's huge win yesterday at the World Cup. And the bad break as well. We'll play Match the Tracks. Got a top five around five later on. And a special guest for Overdrive as well. So stick with us for the next 4 hours. Right now it's Rixton. Me and my broken heart on 88.7 The River.
2: All I need's a little love in my life. All I need's a little love in the dark. A little, but I'm hoping it might kickstart me. And-

0: April Wine, just between you and me on 88.7 The River. I'm Chris.
1: And I'm Ref.
0: And it is The River Ride Home. It's a little after 2 o'clock. It's Friday afternoon. Got a big celebrity birthday to wrap up this first hour right now. I got the honorable mentions.
1: All right, let's hear who is celebrating honorable mentions today.
0: June the 19th, we'll start off with Lou Gehrig, born on this day in 1903, passed away in 1941, baseball legend, 7-time All-Star, 6-time World Series champ. He passed away from Lou's Gehrig disease. You'd think he would have seen that coming.
1: That's rough.
0: Birthdays today, Atticus Schaefer, 28 years old. He was Brick Heck in ABC's The Middle.
1: The Middle, right.
0: Do you ever watch The Middle?
1: I thought The Middle was like a spin-off of Malcolm in the Middle.
0: I remember Malcolm in the Middle. Was it a spin or a totally different show?
1: It was like the same family, the same kind of dynamic. It's just odd that they would call it The Middle, considering Malcolm in the Middle has the word middle in the title as well.
0: Maybe the next spinoff is called The End. Macklemore is 43 years old today, rap star. Zoe Saldana is 48 today. She was the voice of Neytiri in the Avatar movies, Lieutenant Uhura in the Star Trek franchise, and Gamora in the Marvelverse.
1: Yeah, we've just been watching the Avatar movies, catching up on those in anticipation of the third one coming out on streaming. So
0: I've still never seen one of them.
1: They're pretty good.
0: I don't have 7 hours to commit to a movie. Paula Abdul is 64 years old today, the singer and choreographer, a panelist on American Idol, started out as a cheerleader for the LA Lakers.
1: And dated Arsenio Hall.
0: I believe I heard that before as well. Mm-hmm. Kathleen Turner is 72, the Oscar-nominated actress, Body Heat, Romancing the Stone, and the voice of Jessica Rabbit in Who Framed Roger Rabbit.
1: Oh, she did the voice for Jessica Rabbit?
0: You didn't know that?
1: I didn't.
0: I thought they modeled the character somewhat on her from her glory days.
1: But I didn't realize she also did the voice, so that's interesting.
0: Felicia Rashad is 78 years old today. Claire Huxtable on The Cosby Show, also roles in Steel Magnolias and Creed.
1: Right.
0: Sir Salman Rushdie wraps out the list today, 79 years old, the Indian-born British author. His Satanic Verses book caused controversy around the world in 1988, and for many years after that, it led to an attack on him on stage in 2022.
1: Is he still in exile?
0: I believe you wouldn't want to come out of it after suffering that kind of attack.
1: Right.
0: They hold a grudge. Coming up, we've got more great music right now. It's Huey Lewis in the News, The Power of Love on 88.7 The River.

0: Taylor Swift and Brandon Urie, me on 88.7 The River. I'm Chris.
1: And I'm me as well, Raph.
0: And it is River Ride Home, 20 after 2 on a Friday afternoon. We got more great music coming up after the break. City and Color, don't go anywhere.
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4: 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I'm from Mount Forest. I like the river.

0: Why Don't We? Fallen on 88.7 The River. I'm Chris.
1: And I'm Raph.
0: And it is The River Ride Home. It's around about 2:30, halfway through hour number one. We do the big dumb question every day now. That's become a new thing on The Ride Home.
1: All right, I have a big dumb answer. Let's hope they match.
0: Well, right now, we're going to just look at yesterday's big dumb answers the question. Right. The big dumb question yesterday was, what is something you do or used to do that you thought was completely normal until someone looked at you as if you microwave salad?
1: Oh.
0: Number one answer, my friend Mike asked if hanging out with me counted. I would say most certainly. Raph, what's your opinion?
1: I mean, that's part of what makes me so quirky is hanging out with you.
0: Captain Rob Matice said, wait, other people don't microwave their salad? Poor Rob's worldview was just shattered. Sue says putting salt on watermelon. That is a choice you can make.
1: I heard that that actually brings the taste out.
0: Salt on most things brings the flavor out. You just wouldn't assume it. Would you put it on a banana?
1: A banana? No, never.
0: Maybe we should try. Chantel said when she orders chocolate milk with ice, that's like putting a timer in your drink before it turns into the watered-down version, though. I don't really know if I would do that. Kay admitted to cheating on Wordle. Kay, you're only cheating yourself. If you don't mind, take that win. You're not hurting anybody else. BizBull's Jeff McKee wanted to know what my answer was, and I told him I would answer today. So for me, it's microwaving cheese on toast.
1: Microwaving cheese... But it's already toasted.
0: Yeah,
1: it's
0: not... toast the bread in the toaster, then put the cheese on cold, then put it in the microwave and go for about a minute 30, minute 45. You get the bubbly cheese, it melts right into the bread, and it practically stales the toast.
1: Yeah.
0: I'm told I'm a Philistine for doing that. You're supposed to grill it or do it on the stovetop.
1: You can, like, broil it, too. You can do that same process, but then put it in the broiler so it gets charred as well. But, I mean, I think that's absolutely acceptable.
0: Thank you.
1: Yeah.
0: I'm not going to stop.
1: Well, don't.
0: What's your thing?
1: I would have to say the amount of Nutella I put on a sandwich. When I make a Nutella sandwich.
0: Looks like a hamburger.
1: It looks like a hamburger.
0: We will have today's big dumb question in the next hour. And after the break, we got Miles Smith. Don't go anywhere.
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3: A mix of sun and clouds for your Friday afternoon, along with 30 to 50 kilometer winds gusting from the northwest. Temperature at a high of 21 degrees, the UV index at 7 or higher. Clear skies tonight as the northwest winds continue. The temperature drops to a low of 9 overnight.
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0: New this year, guests can register in advance for two featured competitions, the Cornhole Tournament and the Handcar Races. 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
1: Miles Smith and Lainey Wilson, nice to meet you on 88.7 The River. I'm Chris.
2: And I'm Ref.
1: And it is The River Ride Home. It's around about 20 to 3. It's Monday afternoon and it's June 19th.
2: Mm-hmm.
1: Means it's Juneteenth.
2: Juneteenth.
1: The holiday commemorating June 19th, 1865, when Union Major General Gordon Granger, say that five times fast, arrived in Galveston, Texas to enforce the Emancipation Proclamation and ensure that all enslaved people were finally freed. It's also known as Jubilee Day or Liberation Day, a beautiful celebration of African-American history, culture, resilience, and the ongoing journey towards true equality and freedom for all. Maybe we'll get there one day.
2: Maybe one day. But, I mean, this is something I've only really heard about it recently.
1: You know why?
2: Tell me why.
1: Because you're not African-American. If
2: what?
1: You were, you'd have known about this forever, because they certainly did.
2: Yeah.
1: It seems, it feels like a holiday that the rest of us have only kind of been introduced to within the last 3 or 4 years.
2: Right.
1: To know that this is something that happens annually. Because, yeah, until about 3-4 years ago, I'd never heard of this.
2: Yeah, same here.
1: So. And I don't think I'm alone. I think we talked to many people at the time. It's like, is this a Mandela effect thing?
2: Yeah,
1: but now realizing, well, it's because it wasn't my culture, it wasn't my background. That's probably why I was unaware.
2: And then it just came out into the open, and now we're all aware of it, and I think we're all better for it.
1: I think so as well.
2: Yeah.
1: So happy June 19th if you're celebrating. Coming up after the break, we got the brand new one from Joe. Don't go anywhere.
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0: the Bare Naked Ladies, Jane, on 88.7 The River. I'm Chris.
1: And I'm Raph.
0: And it is The River Ride Home. We're wrapping up hour number one. It's time for the big celebrity birthday.
1: All right, let's see who is celebrating a big birthday today. Chris, who do you have?
0: For June the 19th, we've got a local birthday first of all.
1: Uh-oh.
0: Neighbor Dan!
1: Neighbor Dan!
0: Happy birthday, Neighbor Dan. If you don't know Neighbor Dan, I guess he's not your neighbor.
1: Nope, he's not technically my neighbor either, but in my heart. In my heart, he's my neighbor.
0: He's everybody's neighbor. You share your birthday with Ann Wilson, 76 years old today, the lead singer of Heart, one of the top heavy metal vocalists of all time, according to Hit Parader. She formed the band alongside her sister Nancy, songs like Crazy on You, Barracuda, Magic Man, and, of course, Alone.
1: Alone. Barracuda, that's great. That's a great song.
0: Wonderful hits from Miss Ann Wilson and Heart. Happy birthday to her. Happy birthday to you if you're celebrating along as well. We got a bunch more great music coming up in the next hour. Plus today's big dumb question. Stick around for that right now. It's Alicia Cara, Growing Pains on 88.7 The River.
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3: A mix of sun and clouds for your Friday afternoon, along with 30 to 50 kilometer winds gusting from the northwest. Temperature at a high of 21 degrees, the UV index at 7 or higher. Clear skies tonight as the northwest winds continue. The temperature drops to a low of 9 overnight.
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4: 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I'm Chris, joined today by Amy Timberlake. Amy is the in-school mentor coordinator and fundraiser with the Big Brothers Big Sisters organization. How are you, Amy?
5: I'm great, thank you. How are you?
4: Not bad at all, thanks. Thank you for joining us today. We want to talk all about the Big Brothers Big Sisters Golf for Kids' Sake coming up in June at the Mount Forest Golf Club. Tell us all about it.
5: For sure. This is our 9th annual Golf for Kids' Sake campaign at our agency, the Big Brothers Big Sisters of North Wellington. Our catchment covers all of North Wellington, Minto Mapleton Township, Alma. We've got a big catchment and a big need for fundraising to make sure that we're running our programs. So the Golf for Kids' Sake takes place on June 27th, which is a Saturday morning, at the Mount Forest Golf Club here just north of Mount Forest on Highway 6. Tee off is at 10 a.m., and it is $85 for registration. That covers your game, lunch, prizes, and your donation to the fundraiser.
4: You mentioned this is the 9th year now for this.
5: Yes.
4: Previously, it was the Bowl for Kids' Sake, which is still an ongoing.
5: Still ongoing. We just wrapped up Bowl for Kids' Sake in mid-March, which was an incredible fundraiser. We were able to raise $65,000.
4: That's amazing.
5: Which was incredible. The community support is absolutely appreciated and huge. We just need to keep going.
4: Where do the funds that you raise go towards?
5: Yeah, absolutely. So 100% of the funds that we raise go to fueling the programs that we run. So we run several different types of programs. There's the community one-to-one match, which is what most people think of when they hear Big Brothers, Big Sisters. And that's an adult match with a young person in the community for a minimum of a year, but usually up until the child turns 18. The in-school program, which is what I am the coordinator for, matches usually a retired person, that's who has availability during the school day, with a child at the school during the school year. So if school breaks are on, there's no match meetings, and they're matched for the one school year, and it closes at the end of the year. And you have the opportunity to rematch in the fall or move to another child if the child's needs have changed. It's a really, really fun program. I've got four mentors here in the community right now, but I'm always looking for more.
4: If someone would like to get more information because they would like to be a mentor, yeah, or they would like to join the one-to-one program, how do they do that?
5: So there's a couple of ways you can do it. We have a Facebook page, which is Big Brothers Big Sisters of North Wellington. Our website is northwellington.bigbrothersbigsisters.ca, or you can reach out to us through email, either myself, amy.timberlake@bigbrothersbigsisters.ca, or my executive director is Marianne Christie. And so it's marianne.christie@bigbrothersbigsisters.ca.
4: Who do you find joins the program on the adult side? Who do you find typically is coming in?
5: Yeah, so we have such incredible mentors and volunteers that work with us now. It's a wide range of folks from, we have new college graduates. I've actually got a high school graduate who's volunteering with one of the other programs I didn't talk about, which is our evening programs. We have Go Girls, which is a program for a group of girls, or Game On, which is a program for a group of boys. I don't have anybody to run Game On, so if there's a young man out there in the community who would like to get involved, I'm looking for you. Please reach out. But we have a huge variety of people. You just have to be community minded and have generosity and kindness in your heart.
4: And tell us about the kind of kids that are involved in the program that are looking for mentors or Big Brothers, Big Sisters.
5: We do have some kids on our wait list. They're a wonderful group of little people. They're usually just folks who need a little bit of extra support, a little bit of more one-on-one time. Usually either come from big families or families that are split, and just sort of little ones who would really benefit from having another person in their life who shows them that they care.
4: So Golf for Kids' Sake, Big Brothers, Big Sisters, Golf for Kids' Sake, June 27th at the Mount Forest Golf Club. Silent auction's going to be there as well.
5: Yes.
4: As the golfing?
5: Silent auction. There are prizes for ladies' furthest drive, men's furthest drive, closest to the pin, things like that. Silent auction, lunch is included, and I believe there is also like a share the wealth kind of 50-50 thing where we pool money and then one lucky person gets to take half of it home.
4: If someone would like to get more information about the Day of Golfing or if they would like to sign up and join, how do they do that?
5: Best way to reach out is either through the Facebook page, which is, again, Big Brothers Big Sisters of North Wellington, or directly through our website, northwellington.bigbrothersbigsisters.ca.
4: Perfect. Amy, thank you so much for joining us today and talking all about it. It's the Big Brothers Big Sisters Golf for Kids' Sake, June 27th at the Mount Forest Golf Club. And thanks everyone for listening. 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

0: Imagine Dragons, Demons on 88.7 The River, local radio at its best. It's Chris.
1: And Raph.
0: And it is The River Ride Home. Raph joining me this afternoon for the two-man Friday booth.
1: Yes, sir.
0: Bunch of great music coming up in this second hour. We've got Pharrell Williams. We got Kelly Clarkson, Spandau Ballet before the hour's up. Today's big dumb question coming up in a bit, as well as today's World Cup update. I know you're looking forward to that, Raph.
1: Oh, yes.
0: We will have Match the Tracks later on in the show. What's up, five around? Round five, and a special guest in Overdrive right now. It's Megan Patrick, Safe Place to Break, 88.7 The River.

0: Pharrell Williams is happy on 88.7 The River. I'm Chris.
1: And I'm Raf.
0: And it is the River Ride Home. It's a little after 3 o'clock. It's Friday afternoon.
1: All afternoon.
0: A nice day out today.
1: Beautiful
0: nice,
1: day.
0: Nicer than yesterday was. A little gray, a little rainy.
1: Yeah, today's nice and sunny and a little bit of a breeze, so it's not like overly sweltering.
0: Not sweltering at all. We looked at the big dumb answers from yesterday earlier on in the show. For today, we've got the big dumb question right now.
1: Yes, looking forward to this one. This is a great new addition. It's fun.
0: For today, yes. The question is, what's something everyone pretends to understand, but nobody actually does? For me, it's mathematics, but I understand that is just me, and for other people, it's quite easy.
1: Right.
0: What do you think?
1: I'm going to say, let's say gravity.
0: Oh.
1: Because, I mean, when you think about gravity, where we're spinning around, and they say, well, that's where the gravity comes from because of the spinning, but... It's centrifugal force that keeps you to the edge when you're spinning around in one of those tilt-a-whirl machines.
0: The fly at the amusement park or something.
1: Yeah. So, I mean, for gravity to work in that sense, we should be like on the inside of a wheel that's spinning as opposed to the outside of a wheel that's spinning. We should be flying off the surface of the Earth into space.
0: So I was thinking something simple like my printer gives me the PC load letter message. I'm like, what does that even mean? Crypto, that's on the list. Wine tasting notes, I could imagine people saying that.
1: Yeah.
0: Airport boarding zones. Why does every streaming service now cost more than my cable used to cost?
1: Exactly.
0: Quantum physics and things like gravity, that's a big, you know.
1: Those are big.
0: Yeah. Nobody understands those at all, even the people that write the books.
1: Fair enough.
0: Coming up after the break, we got Keith Urban. Don't go anywhere.
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2: A mix of sun and clouds for your Friday afternoon, along with 30 to 50 kilometer winds gusting from the northwest. Temperature at a high of 21 degrees, the UV index at 7 or higher. Clear skies tonight as the northwest winds continue. The temperature drops to a low of 9 overnight.
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0: Riley Green wants you in the worst way on 88.7 The River. I'm Chris.
1: And I'm Ref.
0: And it is The River Ride Home. It's about 20 to 4. It's Friday afternoon. Having fun so far?
1: So far, I'm having a lot of fun. This is, it's been a lifelong dream of mine.
0: Well, get ready, because now it's time for the World Cup update.
1: World Cup update. Bah, bah, bah, bah, bah. Is that the theme song?
0: That's, I need that every day, actually. We're going to record you doing that, and we're going to have that later on. The big news from yesterday was Canada's stunning 6-0 win over Qatar. Did you see the game?
1: I didn't see the game, and I only saw the headline saying 4-0 at the time. So when I came in and was talking about it and you said it was 6-0, that blew me away.
0: Two of the goals came a little later on. Canada definitely favored to win, but nobody expected that scoreline. Helped a little bit by two red cards handed out to the Qataris, including one for a horror tackle on Ismail Kone, which left the winger with a broken left leg. He is having surgery today. Canada sits on the top of Group B, though. The final group game against Switzerland is next Wednesday. In other games yesterday, Czechia and South Africa played to a 1-1 draw. Switzerland hammered Bosnia and Herzegovina 4-1, and Mexico clinched a spot in the next round with a 1-0 win over South Korea last night.
1: Good job overall, everybody, all the winners.
0: Did you watch any of the games?
1: No.
0: Today, the USA kicks off against the Socceroos from Australia. I'm wearing their shirt today. Good day, mate.
1: Are they really called the Socceroos?
0: The Socceroos.
1: No.
0: I swear to God.
1: That's amazing.
0: It's better than New Zealand's name. We'll talk about that in a bit. At the top of the hour, that happened. That game's playing right now. Scotland face Morocco in a tough game at 6 o'clock. And tonight, Brazil take on Haiti at 8:30, followed by Turkey versus Paraguay at 11 o'clock. What a time to be alive.
1: Still stuck on that name.
0: Coming up after the break, we got Spandau Ballet. Don't go anywhere.
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0: 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I'm Chris.
1: And I'm Raph.
0: And it is The River Ride Home. 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
1: Right. I volunteered a few summers ago, and it's very fulfilling to be able to do something, contribute back towards a community like that, and then get to enjoy the rest of the festival.
0: Absolutely. 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
2: A mix of sun and clouds for your Friday afternoon, along with 30 to 50 kilometer winds gusting from the northwest. Temperature at a high of 21 degrees, the UV index at 7 or higher. Clear skies tonight as the northwest winds continue. The temperature drops to a low of 9 overnight.

0: Chaperone is the giver on 88.7 The River. I'm Chris.
1: I'm Raffer.
0: And it is The River Ride Home. It's around about 10 after 4. It's Friday afternoon. We got Raff in the booth today for the two-man booth.
1: Here I am.
0: It's a nice departure for me.
1: Because the rest of the week you've...
0: Just been by myself. Slowly getting used to it, but I mean, yeah, this is nice.
1: Yeah.
0: It's a familiarity.
1: The familiarity, someone to talk to who's actually a real person and not an imaginary person.
0: Exactly.
1: Stuck in your head.
0: I've been looking at one of these markers most of the week and pretending that this is my co-host.
1: Is that why that marker has eyeballs on it now?
0: Occasionally, yeah. I can't draw the right smiley face, so he's looked like he's angry at me for most of the week.
1: But I'll fix it. I can fix that.
0: We've got a bunch of great music coming up this hour. We got Sky. We got The Weeknd. We got Green Day later on as well. We're going to play Match Those Tracks in a little bit. We'll give you the clue right now. Daniel Powder, Love You Lately, 88.7 The River.

0: You don't have to go far for great radio. It's right here.
1: You're everywhere, baby. Radio, TV, the papers. 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

0: crazy. Sky's Love Song on 88.7 The River. I'm Chris.
1: I'm Ref.
0: And it is The River Ride Home. It's around about 20 after 4. It's Friday afternoon. Thanks for hanging out with us today. Beautiful day outside.
1: Still beautiful day.
0: We went down to the new Greek place here in Mount Forest for lunch today.
1: Yeah, that was fantastic.
0: Delicious.
1: Yeah.
0: I feel cultured.
1: You feel cultured. You look cultured.
0: Thank you.
1: It must be the little Greek mustache that's...
0: I thought you were referring to my Socceroo shirt again. Good day, mate.
1: Good day.
0: We play this didgeridoo. That's about it for my Australian accent.
1: Yeah, we don't have an Australian restaurant in town yet.
0: Not yet. No. What do you think they would serve?
1: What do you think?
0: Alligator.
1: Kangaroo.
0: Oh, kangaroo.
1: Koala.
0: Can't eat koalas. They're too cute. Terrible. We're going to play Match Those Tracks in this hour. I'm going to give you a clue right now. It's going to match up to two of the songs that you will hear in the rest of the hour. Do your best to match those tracks, and we'll tell you at the end what it was we were looking for.
1: So what is our theme for today?
0: For today, your clue is clocks.
1: Clocks.
0: Or wristwatch.
1: Oh. So a tiny clock with a belt.
0: When you don't want to leave your clock at home on the wall.
1: Right.
0: Get a wristwatch. Coming up after the break, we got Script. Don't go anywhere.
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2: A mix of sun and clouds for your Friday afternoon, along with 30 to 50 kilometer winds gusting from the northwest. Temperature at a high of 21 degrees, the UV index at 7 or higher. Clear skies tonight as the northwest winds continue. The temperature drops to a low of 9 overnight.
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0: Katy Perry, I Kissed a Girl on 88.7 The River. I'm Chris.
1: I'm Raph.
0: And it is The River Ride Home. It's around about 20 to 5. It's Friday afternoon. Raph, what is the dumbest opinion you've ever heard?
1: The dumbest opinion I've ever heard?
0: The dumbest opinion you've ever heard.
1: Oh, boy. I have a lot of dumb friends.
0: I'll tell you a few I found online.
1: Okay, yes, please.
0: Someone says, they did a study that proves exercise kills you faster because you're overworking your body.
1: That makes sense. That tracks.
0: Yeah?
1: Yeah.
0: Number two, we don't need farmers anymore because we can just buy food at the grocery store.
1: That's wrong.
0: Somebody else, the sun and the moon must be the same size because they look about the same in the sky.
1: I think they're the same thing. It's the color of the sky that changes how we perceive the way they look.
0: You might have just won for me. I know a guy, I may be seeing him tomorrow if the stars align, who seems to genuinely believe there was no such thing as dinosaurs.
1: Oh.
0: And then, of course, there is Jabba Joe Wetlaufer, who offers up at least one really dumb opinion per hour. The more time you spend with Joe, the more terrible opinions you will hear about stuff. Coming up after the break, we've got the weekend. Don't go anywhere.
2: This is the Township of Wellington North Council meeting highlight reel for this week.
0: Wellington North Council has approved a recommendation to move forward with an application to Ontario's Development Charges Reduction Program following an in-depth discussion at its June 15th special meeting. Council voted in favour of directing staff to submit an application before the June 19th deadline and authorised the Chief Administrative Officer and Treasurer to complete the required documentation. The program offers potential provincial funding for infrastructure that supports housing development in exchange for temporarily reducing residential development charges. Council's approval allows the township to move ahead with the application while staff continues to assess financial impacts and report back on the results. For more information or to watch the council meeting, check out the township's YouTube channel or click on the link the township has shared on social media, which can also be found on the river's website.
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0: The weekend, I feel it coming, indeed. Only a few hours away now, the weekend. It is, Chris.
1: And Ref.
0: It is the River Ride Home. It is around about 4:45.
1: All Aboard Palmerston, in partnership with the Palmerston Firefighters Association, invites guests to board for Ales on the Rails at the 5th Annual Railway Festival with Adam Brown Distilling Company on Saturday, June 20th. 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
0: And now, it is, of course, tomorrow this is happening. So if you've missed your chance to pre-register for these, apologies. But you might only have a few hours left to pre-register.
1: Right. the advance admission is $10 until Friday, after which tickets will be $15 at the gate. And if you have any for more information or event updates, you can visit All Aboard Palmerston or follow All Aboard Palmerston on Facebook and Instagram.
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0: 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I'm Chris.
1: I'm Ref.
0: And it is The River Ride Home. Wrapping up the third hour, we got to reveal the matching tracks.
1: All right, if you can remind us what the theme was for today.
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1: Time Machine.
0: Time Machine, Time of Your Life, Clocks. 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
0: If you missed it, don't panic. We'll play this game again next week unless I decide over the weekend to come up with something else for this third hour right now. Oh, next hour, we're going to have a special guest. We'll have the top five around five. Stick with us for Overdrive. That's coming up. But first, it's No Doubt. Don't Speak, 88.7 The River.

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0: A mix of sun and clouds for your Friday afternoon, along with 30 to 50 kilometer winds gusting from the northwest. Temperature at a high of 21 degrees, the UV index at 7 or higher. Clear skies tonight as the northwest winds continue. The temperature drops to a low of 9 overnight.
1: Are you ready? Strap yourself in because it's time for Overdrive. It's the final hour of the River Ride home. Now we start trying.

0: 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It's Chris.
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1: You know, I love that soundbite, but I miss saying Overdrive. It was really the only time during the entire week where I got to take a deep breath.
0: We've got our final hour jam-packed with hits. We will do the top five around five in about 20 minutes or so. We'll have a special guest joining us in a bit this hour.
1: Well, I can't wait to find out.
0: Right now, we've got The Verve, Bittersweet Symphony, 88.7 The River.

0: Wham's Careless Whisper on 88.7 The River. I'm Chris.
1: I'm Ref.
0: And it is The River Ride Home. It's about 20 after 5. It's time for the top 5 around 5 on
2: Overdrive.
0: The final hour of The Ride Home.
1: All right. Do you have a theme for today's top 5 of 5?
0: So it turns out ranch dressing has caused quite the stir at the World Cup, as visitors from ranch-starved Europe are getting to taste the condiment for the first time. And they are jealous.
1: Oh, wow.
0: Here are the top 5 other things visitors to North America wish they had more of back home.
1: Number five.
0: Pickup trucks so large they come with their own weather system.
1: Number 4.
0: Restaurant portions designed by people who believe leftovers are a basic human right.
1: Number 3.
0: Air conditioning so aggressive you can experience summer, fall, and early stage hypothermia in the same building.
1: Number 2.
0: Hotel ice machines, because apparently Europe still thinks cold drinks are witchcraft.
1: Number 1.
0: Signs every 20 feet warning you not to do something unbelievably stupid because someone absolutely did. After the break, we got Madonna. Don't go anywhere.
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2: A mix of sun and clouds for your Friday afternoon, along with 30 to 50 kilometer winds gusting from the northwest. Temperature at a high of 21 degrees, the UV index at 7 or higher. Clear skies tonight as the northwest winds continue. The temperature drops to a low of 9 overnight.
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0: 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I'm Chris.
1: And I'm Raf.
2: And I'm Eric.
0: Got a special guest in the studio.
3: I spoiled it.
0: Eric McLeod back on The River Ride Home today. How you doing?
3: Good, buddy. It's great to be back here in the booth together. We haven't done this since Low Blow Radio this week. Just couldn't even last a whole week out of the booth.
0: Well, it's been sad because Eric is in the building while I'm in the building. So Raf and I are recording, and poor Eric's sitting in the back in his
3: production
0: studio.
3: I've been staring like a sad puppy through the window.
1: I've been trying not to look.
3: And the fun and just, you know, wishing I could accompany you guys. It's great to pop in. How are you guys doing?
0: Good. Yeah. How are you doing?
3: Good. Mornings are different. We're ever changing here, but slowly adjusting to the change of the new morning show, and hopefully people are enjoying it. How are your afternoons been?
0: It's been an experience this week. I've gone from Monday, where I felt incredibly anxious and nervous to even come in and record the show,
3: yeah,
0: up till yesterday, where it feels a little more like it's getting into the new normal.
3: Sure.
0: And it's feeling more natural and more like it's just what we do now.
3: Yes, and just trying to figure out the new schedule and how everything kind of works to get itself together and everything else.
0: That's kind of becoming the hardest part, is just trying to slate my day and schedule it around. And of course, the World Cup not helping with that at all.
3: Well, true.
0: I have to say, I've had nothing but like hugely positive reviews for you all week long since the start of the show.
3: That's wonderful. Great to hear. I'm happy people are enjoying it. And hope they're saying good things about the afternoon, too, because I've enjoyed it. Enjoyed Ma's reviews of the World Cup competitors' national anthems.
0: Yes.
3: Still waiting to hear about Egypt.
0: Ma's deep analysis into the soccer world, the national anthems, and how much she likes them. So what? I've been enjoying the Name That Tune in the mornings as a new game for the morning show.
3: Yeah, I kind of stole that as it was a new addition here to the River Ride Home in our last thralls, but thought it was fun to try and keep going and get people guessing in the morning, keep your brain kind of alert and stuff like that, and see how well it rolls. So yeah, we'll see what other fun games we start to roll into the morning show and what else we have in store, but as long as people are enjoying it, I'll keep having fun doing it.
0: Excellent. After the break, we got Doug and the Slugs. Don't go anywhere.
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0: Doug and the Slugs, Too Bad on 88.7 The River. I'm Chris.
1: I'm Raph.
2: I'm Eric.
0: And it is
3: Overdrive.
0: The final hour of the ride home on a Friday afternoon. Eric joining us for the rest of the afternoon.
1: Hi, Eric.
0: Can't send him back into his production studio now. That just seemed cruel.
4: It's so hard to leave. It's great to be here with you guys.
0: Raph, tell everybody about this weekend at the Norgan.
1: Yeah, playing at the Norgan Theater in Palmerston this weekend, the 19th and the 20th and the 21st, Toy Story 5.
0: Five!
1: I can't believe there's already five.
0: I can't believe it either.
4: I'm actually surprised it took this long. I mean, the first one was like the 2000s, right? And usually they roll these sequels out pretty consistently. But Woody and Buzz are up to new adventures once again.
1: New adventures. Well, it's rated G, runtime of 102 minutes. Showtime's Friday at 8 p.m., Saturday 11 a.m. and 7 p.m., and Sunday at 7 p.m. So go out and see Buzz and Woody and whoever else they introduce as new characters in this the fifth installment.
4: There we go. Does that count as babysitting? You drop the kids off for the matinee at the...
0: I bet they'd love that at the Norgan.
4: And then head on down to the Railway Festival, and then you just pick them up afterwards, right? Done and done.
1: Feels illegal, but is it really?
0: I just hope that during the film that Buzz and Woody have the adequate scarring and brokenness that a toy that has been around for that long would most certainly have by now.
1: Well, there actually is. There's screenshots of Woody with his hat off, and the top of his hair is worn off, so he's got a bald spot now. Like he would after 20 years.
4: One of my favorite additions is those fine details, and I'd seen that as well. Woody's head kind of more worn down to look as if he would have a bald spot, but as if a toy is the paint is kind of worn off due to wear and tear and that kind of stuff.
0: I wanted to see Buzz in a whole new outfit where a child had obviously used a marker to try to color in some of the white. Ooh. To change it into like a blue and green space.
4: We all did that.
1: Yeah. Stickers peeling off.
0: Yeah, something, right? But yeah. Here's Ed Sheeran as he's on 88.7 The River.

0: Every weekday morning from 6 to 10, join Java Joe for some fresh coffee and laughs.
1: Wait! Where are you going? I was going to make espresso.
0: Along with a bunch of great music. And stick around for the Zach Attack at 10. 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

0: Steve Perry. Oh, Sherry on 88.7 The River. I'm Chris.
1: I'm O'Raffy.
2: I'm Eric.
0: Overdrive. It is the final hour on the ride home. We're wrapping it up for a Friday. And I'm not going to lie, this is the hardest part of the show for me now, because this is what Eric did every day,
1: right?
0: Was the throw to the rest of the evening and then the next day
1: until we were back on. Yeah.
0: Well, now it's the entire weekend. So I've got a handy cheat sheet in front of me
1: okay.
0: to remind me that tonight at 6, right after this show, it's the Random River Top 40 with myself and Eric McLeod.
2: That's why I'm still here, yeah.
0: We've got the 70s at 7 with Gray at 7 o'clock. 80s at 8 with McKenna McGovern at 8. McKenna also with the 90s at 9. At 9 o'clock, it's the Nostalgia Power Evening on 88.7 The River. Tomorrow from noon to 4, you got Brian Campbell. Then the number one show on radio with Graham. That's all number one hits. He's got a new show sent in for that. 8 till 10, it's the Rock Block with Brian Campbell. A whole bunch of stuff you don't usually hear here on the river. In the morning on Sunday, we got the Sunday Morning Gospel stuff with Sandy McGregor. Low Blow Encore at 10. More repeats after that until Sunday. Country with Sarah Cox at noon. Hooks and Lines with Rico Jimenez at 4. Tech Talk with Adam Olivero at 5. Broadway Hits and Bits with Rosalind at 6. And Electric Dirt with Sam and Robin at 7 o'clock.
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0: Did I miss anything in there?
2: No, great job.
0: Excellent.
1: Right on.
2: Didn't even mention Java Joe.
0: Monday, who? Oh, that's that Facebook guy.
2: I see he's got
0: time for Facebook posts. And no time for anything else. Coming up then on Monday morning from 6 to 10, you got Eric McLeod on the morning show, Eddie Loxon in for the mid-morning mix at 10, and Cameron with Mel Steiner at noon. I'll be back next Monday afternoon at 2, same river time.
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2: A very good year.
1: Indeed. A great throwback here of 40 tracks to roll through, and we will play a few for you as well. Kicking off at number 40, last week at 35, Don't Cry by Seal.
2: At number 39 this week, slipping from number 36. We're going to play it for you right now. It's Blues Traveler, Hook, on 88.7 The River.

0: off Blues Traveler's fourth studio album, Four, Hook is referenced to the musical term hook, something to catch the listener's ear. It was both a hit song and a satirical look at hit songs. Paul Schaefer, lead of the world's most dangerous band on Late Night with David Letterman, is in the music video.
1: At number 38, on April 20th, 1996, sliding one spot from 37, it's Gangsta's Paradise, Coolio.
0: Ace of Base with Lucky Love, dropping from 30 to 37.
1: Renee and the Lost Boys are up from 39 to 36 this week.
0: Climbing up from 38 to 35 is Jan Arden with Insensitive, and we're going to play it for you here on the River Random Top 40 from April 20th, 1996.

0: The second single off Jan Arden's Living Under June album, Insensitive became her most successful single, hitting number one in Canada and Australia and number 12 in the States. The song also featured in the film Bed of Roses. Despite the film not being a major success, the video for Insensitive was aired on Entertainment Tonight.
1: Holding its spot at number 34, In the Meantime by Space Hog.
0: Tracy Chapman's Gimme One Reason, up from 46 to 33.
1: Oasis with Wonderwall, dropping from 28 to 32.
0: And also sliding just a little bit from 29 to 31, we're going to play it for you right now. It's the President of the United States of America, Peaches, on 88.7 The River.

0: Off the President of the United States' self-titled debut album, Peaches was the third single released and hit number one in spots across the world. The band has acknowledged the song, borrowing riffs from Bad Company's Feels Like Making Love.
1: Back-to-back tracks, we're going to play this one for you as well. 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

0: Just a Girl was the lead single, no doubt released off their third studio album, Tragic Kingdom, written by Gwen Stefani and Tom Dumont. It's about Stefani's perspective of life as a woman and her struggles with strict parents. It was the first song she wrote without her brother, Eric.
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1: A mix of sun and clouds for your Friday afternoon, along with 30 to 50 kilometer winds gusting from the northwest. Temperature at a high of 21 degrees, the UV index at 7 or higher. Clear skies tonight as the northwest winds continue. The temperature drops to a low of 9 overnight.
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0: Joan Osborne's One of Us coming in at number 28, down from 24 the week before.
1: Holding its spot at 27, the Goo Goo Dolls with Name, and we're going to play it for you here on the River Random Top 40, local radio at its best.

0: The third single off the Goo Goo Dolls' A Boy Named Goo album, Name, became the band's first major hit. The song is about former MTV VJ Kennedy and her relationship with singer-songwriter Johnny Resnick.
1: Melissa Etheridge, I Want to Come Over, down from 25 to 26.
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0: The biggest hit for Bodine's Closer to Free was released as a single from their fifth studio album, Go Slow Down. The song peaked at number 16 on the US Billboard Hot 100, number 11 in Australia, and number 1 here in Canada. The song was featured as the theme for Party of Five.
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0: Canadian Deborah Cox recorded Who Do You Love for her self-titled debut album in 1995. The song was released as the second single in 1996. It was her first number one hit on the Billboard Dance Club Party charts and ended up certified platinum in New Zealand and gold in Australia.
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1: Climbing from 15 to 17, One Sweet Day by Mariah Carey and Boyz II Men.
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0: And slipping from 11 to 14, All the Things Your Man Won't Do, Joe.
1: We're playing this one for you on the River Random Top 40 from April 20th, 1996. It was in the top 10 last week, this week number 13, Till I Hear It From You, Follow You Down by the Gin Blossoms, 88.7 The River, local radio at its best.

0: The Gin Blossoms' Till I Hear It From You was the lead single released off the soundtrack for the film Empire Records in 1995. The song hit number one on the Canadian RPM Top Singles charts and stayed there for 6 weeks. It was released as a double A-side with Follow You Down in the States, peaking at number nine on the Billboard Hot 100.
1: LL Cool J doing it, slipping down from number 9 to number 12.
0: Mary J. Blige not gonna cry as he drops from number 8 to number 11.
1: I'm sure she shed a few tears. Moving into the top 10, up from number 14 last week to number 10, April 20th, 1996. Whitney Houston and CeCe Winans, Count on Me.
0: A huge debut to the charts here. All the way up at number 9, You're the One by SWV.
1: Moving up from number 16 to number 8, it's Busta Rhymes. Woo-ha! Got you all in check.
0: Dropping from

0: Coolio's third single off his Gangsta's Paradise album, 1, 2, 3, 4, also known as Something New, the song was a top 10 hit in several countries. The video for the song features Coolio trying to get to a party and also stars Jamie Foxx and AJ Johnson.
1: Holding its spot at number 5, R. Kelly featuring Roland Isley, Down Low, Nobody Has to Know.
0: And holding its spot at number 4, Isn't It Ironic, Alanis Morissette on 88.7 The River.

your cigarette break. It's like 10,000 spoons when all you need is a knife. It's meeting the man of my dreams and then meeting his beautiful wife. And isn't it ironic?

0: the third single off Alanis Morissette's third studio album, Jagged Little Pill. The lyrics present several situations described as ironic. Ironically, none of the situations actually align with the definition of irony. The song topped the Canadian RPM 100 hit track charts for 6 weeks, and it was her highest charting single on the Billboard Hot 100.
1: Into the top three, everybody holding on to their spots from the week before on April 20th, 1996. It's the Tony Rich Project, Nobody Knows.
0: Holding its spot as well at number two, Always Be My Baby by Mariah Carey.
1: And still holding on to the number one spot, April 20th, 1996. It's Celine Dion, Because You Loved Me on 88.7 The River. For all-

0: A Tribute to Her Father, Because You Love Me was released as a single off Celine Dion's fourth English language album, Falling Into You. It was used as a theme song for the 1996 film Up Close and Personal, starring Robert Redford and Michelle Pfeiffer, and was ranked by Billboard as the 14th top love song of all time.
1: That wraps things up for this week's River Random Top 40. What a fun throwback to 1996 on April 20th.
0: So many memories revived with hearing all of the names of these songs, let alone the ones we played.
1: Absolutely a ton of fun here, and we will have a ton of fun next time on the River Random Top 40 with a whole new list. Chris, what do you think it'll be?
0: Oh, probably totally random.
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Well, good evening, everybody. Welcome to it. It is the 70s at 7 right here on 88.7 The River. And once again on the Grand Radio in Paris. Welcome, everybody. Let's see. We started it off with Glenn Campbell with Southern Nights. And we just heard Anne Murray with Daydream Believer. And we got a lot of great 70 songs all on the way, including some Fleetwood Mac. I got some Rush and Blood, Sweat, and Tears as well. I tell you, what is wrong with this weather now? You know, I like complaining about the weather. I like it, but I hate it, right? I always hate winter, as I say, but it feels like fall. it's like Mother Nature turned off the heat. That's not fair, is it? I mean, going down to like 10 degrees overnight tonight? Oh, that's not going to be fun. Oh, I mean, it is. It's going to be nice to sleep in. That's absolutely true, I think. So, we're not scorching hot this weekend, right? And we're going to be maybe a little wet. That happens, I guess, right? We're in June. July and August are the better months. Hey, all right, we've got some Atlanta Rhythm Section coming up with Imaginary Lover. I've got some ELO, that's the Electric Light Orchestra. It is a tongue twister if you say it fast, with the song Mr. Blue Sky. And right now, it's Ian Thomas with Hold On, right here on your 70s at 7 on 88.7 The River and on the Grand Radio.

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0: smooth track, isn't it? That it's Atlanta rhythm section with the song Imaginary Lover from 1978 off the album Champagne Jam. It reached number 6 on the Billboard Hot 100 and number 9 in Canada. Awesome track, that one. Hey, all right, we got to take a short little break. We're going to throw in some weather as well, let you know how cold it's going to get. Hey, yes, that's we got to do that, right? And we'll be coming back with let me see, we got the band, we've got Crosby, Stills, and Nash. We'll even throw in some Blood, Sweat, and Tears along with some Fleetwood Mac. So don't go anywhere. A lot of great 70s is all on the way.
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1: A mix of sun and clouds for your Friday afternoon, along with 30 to 50 kilometer winds gusting from the northwest. Temperature at a high of 21 degrees, the UV index at 7 or higher. Clear skies tonight as the northwest winds continue. The temperature drops to a low of 9 overnight.
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0: Canada's own, that is Rush with the song Closer to the Heart from 1977, Farewell to Kings. And it is one of their most radio-friendly songs and a rare Rush track with a lyric credit to somebody outside of the band. I bet you didn't know that. Yes, as it was written by Geddy Lee and Alec Lifeson, and lyrics by Neil Peart and Peter Talbot. Peter Talbot was a friend of Neil Peart at the time and helped with the words, unusual to Rush, as Geddy Lee and Alec Lifeson usually did all of the songwriting, I tell you. So, you know, kind of cool on that one for Peter Talbot. That's a Trivial Pursuit answer. Remember that one. So I said, it became Rush's first UK hit as it reached number 36 in 1978. Yeah. Hey, all right, we got a short little break, and we'll be back with some Linda Ronstadt and Paul McCartney and Wings. That's all coming right up, right here on the 70s at 7 on 88.7 The River and on the Grand Radio.
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Oh, we're down to the last couple of tracks for this hour. It just flew by, I think. All right, the 80s at 8 and the 90s at 9 are all up, all queued up for you right after these next two songs. Join me again tomorrow for the number one show on radio. It'll be another brand new one for you as all the songs you will hear have hit that number one spot throughout their career between the 70s and today. You never know what's going to happen. You gotta check it out. It's 7 o'clock tomorrow. As I leave you with these two songs, the last one you'll hear will be Grand Funk Railroad with the Locomotion. That'll be their last song. But right now, this is 10cc with I'm Not In Love. This has been the 70s at 7 right here on 88.7 The River and on the Grand Radio. Thank you for being with me, Graham. Have yourself a great weekend. Stay warm.

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